0: 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Green Rapids Rescue 1's route, Springhouse.
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1: Copy, they've been paid. We're waiting for them to shut down.
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0: 2 King 23.
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0: Fairly Terrace Apartment, 900 Redwood Street, Apartment 205. Starting fire for a strange odor. Calls reporting in their house that they do not believe is gas.
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0: Hi.
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1: 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Heights Engine 5, showing you arriving 1908.

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1: 2036. 018 is clear. I'm arriving, Joe.
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2: 5849. 5849. Can you start 1 Schmidt Hill to the Sabres parking lot, please?
1: 1913.

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0: Look at dispatch, man over duty officer.
1: Hand over duty officer, go ahead.
0: Patient has been loaded with Alina. You can show all ambulance units clear.
1: Copy. 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

0: 3-1, what happened with EMS?
1: There's 31-1920.
0: 3-1, start me another car.
1: What's your current location?
2: 3-0-48.
0: 50th and Central.
1: 48. Obviously, the second car, I can go to 50th and Central to meet with 3-1.
2: One of the cars available, 191 226th Avenue, starting ambulance on rescue for a 67-year-old male, groin aneurysm.
0: 952, I'm close.
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0: All right, 31, we're stable for now. 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
3: 3 Bravo, 37. 37. Anoka Shell, 2370 7th Avenue. Audible burglar alarm showing to the car wash door. Someone did answer on call-in, but they're not at proper code.
0: 37 copy.
3: 1921.
0: Bravo 38, I've left.
3: Bravo 38, 1922.
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3: Three Union 32.
0: Three Union 32.
3: In the area of 154th and Marmoset, caller reporting two individuals in a van claiming that they're with a window remodeling company. You seemed under the influence.
0: Copy.
3: 1922.

0: 23938 Juilliard Street, call reporting a group of people going door to door selling things, looking like they don't know what they're selling. At least two individuals last week eastbound on 239th.
1: Copy.
0: 1925.
2: To Lincoln 30, direct.
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2: Four King 22, phone call follow up.
3: Four King 22, copy.
2: 1932. Three Lincoln 40.
3: 3046, go ahead.
2: Three 046, Bethel Community Park, 23810 Dewey Street. Call reporting a group of kids that were beating a car with a sledgehammer, left on bicycles towards Central. Unknown description.
3: Okay.
2: 1932.

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0: 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I'll be out with a female with my call location.
1: 333-1935.
2: Grand 32.
1: 32. Air ETA, watch that.
2: Hold on. Andrew, are you on the PI?

0: 3 Bravo, 38, car status. 38, car square. 1937.
1: Hi, David 41, second and a contained dog.

0: 332, Alina's arriving. Correction, Schmidt is arriving.
1: 32, copy, thank you.
0: That's been fun.

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1: Five, 2, 6, 1 Buchanan Street for lift assist of a 93-year-old female, 120 pounds, rescue's being started.
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0: Information for county cars on a possible reckless driver. I see northbound Highway 65 in the area of Viking Boulevard in East Bethel. Caller reporting a small black Honda motorcycle, unknown license, driving roughly 90 miles an hour and weaving through traffic. Caller was transferred to state. Display call 0557 at 1945. 5 Bravo 75, animal call.
1: 5 Bravo 75, copy.
0: 1946.
2: 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AT&T, 8601 Springwood Drive. Secondhand information from an employee to the RP that there's a female that's lying on tables, possibly under the influence of drugs.
0: Got it.
2: 1946.
3: David 43, back.
2: David 43, 1946.

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Call reporting a gold sports car license similar to George King David 956, speeding and weaving through traffic. 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
0: 346.
2: 2094 151st Lane, starting ambulance for a individual with low temperature and diarrhea.
0: I'll be on the line of advice.
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0: 2 King 23. On 0725 Grouse Street for a verbal domestic, working on further.
1: Yeah.
0: 1949.
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1: 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Can hear a child on the line.
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0: River Ridge Apartments, 637 East River Road. Caller requesting a welfare check on a female at the self-service car wash across the street. Sitting white female, roughly 20s to 30s, slender, wearing cut-off shorts. Spoke to her 5 minutes ago. A female stated that she was afraid and lived somewhere behind the car wash there. Got it. 1956.
1: 0136, I have the last.
0: 0136, 1956.
2: 031, the number has called and disconnected multiple times.
1: Sure.
2: I just don't.

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0: Westbound 237th at Highway 65, 2 vehicle property damage, Tom Blockman, no injuries.
1: Copy, I'm arriving.
0: 1957.

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0: Famous footwear, 12761 Riverdale Boulevard, for a theft in progress, for a 2 to 4 minute delay on a male and female stealing a pair of shoes. Black male wearing red and black flannel, black female, black sweatshirt with bright pink pants. Left in a 4-door white Toyota towards the roundabouts nearby with light charge trespass. 2004.
1: Taking 26 back.
0: Taking 26, 2004.

Information for cars on traffic complaint. Last seen southbound 65 from 125th for a white Toyota that is driving about 4 miles per hour on the road. Unknown plate, no follower, progress number 057727.

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1: 20 white.

Information for county cars on a possible careless driver, northbound 65 from Bunker Lake. Caller reporting a green Jeep, now maintaining lanes or speeds, license Tom Sam Paul 498. Caller was transferred to state. Spike call 0578 or 2009.

0: I had a vehicle not stopping. 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Pulling into the bank right off of Cree Street across from Quick Trip. I'll take a second. Emergent.
1: Copy, pulling into the bank, Cree Street. Victor L3, 2013.
2: Female in custody.
1: Trailing 40, 2013.
0: Victor 31, male not compliant.
1: Victor 31, male not compliant. Here is held for St. Francis at 2014.
2: Trailing 30, can you start at Twin Cities?
1: Trailing 30, here is held for St. Francis.
0: Taser point.
1: One at taser point.
0: Deploy.
1: Taser deployed, 2014.
0: Victor 31, start a lineup. Have a stage for head injury.
1: Have a line stage for head injury, 2014.

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0: 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Emergency for now.
1: Copy, male in custody. One car continue emergent for now. 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
1: Clayton Boulevard, north of North Linwood Drive. Crash alert from an iPhone. Nothing heard except for traffic passing by. No answer on call back.
0: Copy.
1: 2018.

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0: Copy. A couple of Adam and King.
2: On the line is cleared in.
0: Sure, line of cleared in. A couple of Adam and King cars to keep smart cell storage and no cover 3 Bravo 38. I have a male inside of the warrant. 2019.
2: 2 King 26, I can start.
0: 2 King 26, 19. 2 King 23, I'll start. 2 King 23, 2019.

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1: 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Dispatcher, show for the rescue 4 clear.
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1: Copy, thank you.
0: 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Three and 31, 1040 RMGT.
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2: 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Come around and sign, get your plate in a second.
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0: Park River Estates, 9899 Avocet Street, apartment 130, starting ambulance for a 50-year-old female vomiting and coughing.
2: 2026.
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0: One 1750 Crooked Lake Boulevard, and I won't hang up. Confidence of 10 meters. Sounds like a fighter argument on the line before disconnecting. I'll call back on it with a leave message.
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1: Yep.
0: Okay.
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1: 7-4.
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0: The address list of Copart and Hamlet, can you reassign to a Hamlet deputy?
1: Yeah, I mean, 2 Adam 30.

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1: 3-0-18.
0: No plates on a white Dodge cargo van, Lake and Zurich.
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2: Med Park Apartments, 567, Christian 56407 Street for Puffle Domestic. Harpy has been hearing a child screaming on and off all day today and yesterday and saw them in the hallway at one point with a female trying to get them into the unit, and they were saying no. It's on the third floor, unknown unit number.
3: Third.
1: 3-0-40, 3-0-40, address check for another agency.
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1: 20-0-40. Three Bravo 38, car status.
0: Sounds four.

0: 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Car status?
1: Cars are fine. We have little radio reception on set.
0: 10-4, 23-4.
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0: 14:25.
1: I'll be in the area shortly. Can you call back, please?
0: 20:57.
1: Three right, 31. 2 Lincoln 30, female to the office for a test.
2: Motors is 29th and Ranchers. We need to play it a little bit.
0: 2 Lincoln 30, 20:37.
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0: 11913, Carey Street, for ML versus female, verbal domestic over possible child custody issues, secondhand information, RP's not there.
1: Copy.
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0: 14, 24. So many cars available. We're starting fire to Traley Terrace Apartments, 9900 Redwood, apartment 207. Caller reporting hearing a smell like burning rubber from the laundry room.
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0: Fuzzy Brady. 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
2: Five Bravo 75, animal call.
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0: Coon Rapids Engine 1 arriving to a three-story building, nothing showing, you'll be investigating 2055.

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0: 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Nothing found. We'll be clear.
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0: Ten four, QC's 7601 Lake Drive for a 54-year-old male that's having chest pain and was drunk.
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0: Camelot Square Apartments, 11551 Raven Street, apartment 205. Caller's reporting that her dad is tweaking under the influence of something, pushing and threatening mom. Bring on further info.
1: Gabby.
0: 2059.
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2: 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We're stable here, but we'll take one more routine.
0: Papa John's, 12547 Central Avenue. There's a manager arguing with some kids at the location. We're getting further.
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0: 2106.
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0: Yeah, 37, 2106.
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0: Heist Engine 5 showing you in Route 2110. Lenars, 10251 Baltimore Street for a 77-year-old male that was feeling dizzy and feels like he's going to pass out. Alan's route.
3: Copy.
1: Queens Lane Apartments, 1160 Queens Lane, Unit 1, Eves and Edward. 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

0: Zero, 20.
1: 20.
0: Nine five seven five Dunlap Avenue for a 58-year-old female that's having an allergic reaction to a bug bite. Her face is turning red and she's getting dizzy and lightheaded, as well as heavy breathing. Ambulance route.
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0: Response off.

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1: 3 out of 46.
0: William Tom, 8884. Way south 165 at Bunker on the Lord, Adam Forrest with me.
1: Portal 19.

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1: Grand 46, copy, female in custody. Attacking a vehicle versus Stewart, no injuries when the car is clear.
0: Please.
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5: 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Could you start from center point?
0: Copy. Noticeable gas smell. 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
1: Parking 4 3.
0: Lincoln Williamtown 011 Main Street over Highway 10.
1: Tunnel 37.

0: Milk Dispatch, Lionel Lakes, G5's arriving. I'll be out investigating in command.
1: Lionel Lakes, G5 showing you arriving, investigating and in command at 2137.
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0: Sunshine Park, 1900 Crosstown Boulevard. Caller referring a black SUV that was driving on the grass near the fields of Andover Elementary, possibly chasing a group of juvenile boys. It's now parked in the lot. Several females got out of the vehicle.
1: Copy.
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0: Pre-trip 3405 Lake Drive. 10 minutes ago, RP advised that there was a male parked in a vehicle that was just loitering and not using the air pump.
1: Copy. Is this an employee?
0: I'll check.

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0: Copy, 2141. Area of Robinson Drive on 111th Avenue. Check the welfare of a 15-year-old female, caller's son's girlfriend, suicidal, wanting to go to her own home. She's currently on foot in this area. We'll work on the description.
1: King 31, I got the last.
0: 3 King 31, 2142. 3 George 30, you're across with Griggs.
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0: The female is on Robinson's round eagle collar, is trying to follow her. She's wearing a red polo, hooded sweatshirt, and gray leggings.
1: Chevy.
0: 2143.
2: Okay, dispatch. Initial line is Lieutenant 12 arriving.
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3: 2157. 2 Heights 24. 2 Heights 24. Rising a medical lab ratio, ambulance and rescue en route for a 34-year-old male who fell, is on dialysis and not feeling well, short of the breath.
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0: There will be a slight delay to the second call that just came in.
1: Copy. I'll document a slight delay for that second call. 2159. Port David, 42.
2: 042. Okay, dispatch, SBMT 3 will be en route, gas over.
1: SBMT 3 showing you en route, 2159.
3: AutoZone 8943 University. For a male who is spraying paint in the parking lot that's getting on other vehicles, was told to stop by a manager and is becoming verbal. See a black male wearing all black clothing associated with a silver Lincoln. 2200.
4: Okay, dispatch, command over duty officer. Can you tell me if we have a deputy en route to the illegal burn?
1: David 36,
3: 2200.
1: Hand over duty officer, affirmative, we do have a deputy en route.
4: Copy that, thank you.
1: 2200.
5: Port King 22. In the area of Marathon Gas, 11517 Crooked Lake Boulevard. Caller reporting that their son is intoxicated and walked off, has a history of suicidal behavior. Please, he's walking along the railroad tracks.
3: Port David, 43.
2: COVID.
6: David, 43.
2: No, with dispatch. Show us the image when arriving. And that's a 3-0 Smith.
5: 2200.
2: 3-30, I got the last.
1: SBM Engine 1 showing you arriving, investigating in command, 2200.
5: 3 King 30, 2201.
3: Companion Veterinary Hospital, 65 County Road 10. Caller is seeing via camera a male who tried to open the front door. Business should be closed. It's a white male in his 50s wearing a red shirt.
6: Copy.
3: 2201.
2: 3 Eternal Deck.
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1: 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Fort David 43 in Carzarosa, the veterinary hospital. There was an additional male seen on camera wearing a white shirt and possibly blue jeans, also around 50.
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0: There's an RP back on the line. Not seeing anyone inside of the location for the cameras.
1: Okay.
0: 2211. Fort David 42, car status.
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0: 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Unable to call back.
1: Yeah, keep that pending. Send me to that missing person pending. This might be related to 3 King 32.
0: Copy, 2213.
2: King 31, go ahead.
3: My car is available. Starting ambulance and rescue, 1725 121st Lane for an 86-year-old male urinating blood.
2: Copy, you can have fire advise on that. 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
1: Twenty two 14.

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2: Thanks, everyone.
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2: Not clear from this. I'll be back on the 911.
3: 22-15.

0: Evet, Recep.
1: No, dispatch. Figure out the address U2 on route to 172521st on a medical.
0: Good afternoon, dispatch U2 showing you in route 2215.

0: Right, 32.
1: All right, sir, you want to go out there on Shale up there?
0: The missing person is going to be related to the welfare PE at the Red Wing Shoes. The mother is on her way there.
1: Copy. I'll advise them.
0: 2216.

0: Northtown Mall, 398 Northtown Drive. Check the welfare of RP's daughter. She's currently at the location and said that she's possibly having a mental health crisis. She's a white female wearing a yellow sweatshirt, gray shorts with a yellow purse and yellow Crocs, and she's also under the influence of alcohol.
1: Got it.
0: 20-something. Number 32, what's your cross street? Cigar.
1: Cigar Road.
0: 20-something.
1: No good dispatch, remain over duty after.
2: And over duty after.
1: We advise homeowner of the burning regulations. We had the homeowner extinguish the fire. You can show all and over units clear.
2: Copy, advise you. Homeowner of the burn regulations, I thought, have them extinguish the fire, and I'm showing you clear at 2218.

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1: There's 31.
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0: 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Robert 25, we're fine, thank you.
1: 22.
0: 3731, Edith Patch Drive, starting ambulance for a 53-year-old male dizziness after starting new meds.
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0: 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Check for two males that were standing outside of RP's house. When they opened the door, they asked for a lighter and then left northbound on Griggs. 6 to 7 minute time delay, both white males in their teens or early 20s.
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0: 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History of depression and worried she's going to harm herself.
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0: 229.

0: 3831, we started a line at a station in the area. Sounds like a female still there, currently arguing with RP, and we have a local line.
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0: Copy, I'm out. 2232.
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It'd be South Heights Drive and Zion Street is kind of where they're at on the tracks.

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0: 16571 Zirconium Street. Caller reporting a truck just pulled into the driveway that they're unfamiliar with. RP is home alone. Working on further info.
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0: 3040.
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2: RP is going to be staying on the line until you arrive there, seeing the truck is still in the driveway and a second vehicle is pulled into the south part of her yard. She was in the middle of unloading her vehicle still.
3: Copy.
2: 3240. And 3 and 31. RP is now stating she is familiar with the parties. Officers can cancel.
3: Copy. Will be clear.
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0: 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Playing the holiday.
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1: 3 Robert 34, course clear.
0: 3 William 36. Six 51 83rd Avenue. For verbal domestic, we can hear a lot of shouting in the background. Sounds like a female's not letting the RV grab his belongings to leave.
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2: 2 King 26.
0: Handled by phone, I'll be clear.
2: 2249.

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0: 2250. Three room 36 will be out with King Victor Frank 658. 336, 2250.

0: 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Holiday 1280 Central Avenue. RP to be seen for vandalism report.
1: Copy.
0: Can I see this one?

3838, correct. And this is going to be a property damage and a vandalism. We'll say they threw rocks at their vehicle and hit their vehicle with theirs. 2062.

0: challenged before?
1: Three, and I'm 46.
2: 46.
1: 34. Northwoods West Park, 27 to 140th Lane. Call reporting juveniles playing pickleball in the court. They pulled their vehicles onto the court for lighting.
0: 7431 Lake Drive for 911 call. Someone started to talk and then disconnected. They were not answering any questions before disconnecting. And they're not answering call back.
2: Got it.
1: 2254.
0: Driver 34, do you copy?
1: I copy. 25 is aware. He's on the fence.
0: Okay, 2255.

0: それはそれで。
1: 4669 Monroe Street for a domestic unknown if it's physical said that the stepdaughter was fighting with their wife and then the line disconnected. They're not answering callback.
0: 22-6.

0: Switzerland.
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0: 10-4, 44th and 4th for a 2-vehicle private damage accident.
1: Copy.
0: 4-300.
1: Right, 32. Could you keep that call and sending? I'll take it after this call.
0: Copy.

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0: On 5236 Germanium Circle, Unit 1, starting ambulance for a 41-year-old female having arm and leg pain from a previous fall.
1: Copy, I'm advised.
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0: 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There's no issues here. Cars are clear.
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0: 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West Main Street in Fair Oak.
1: 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Bravo 36. Through Bravo 37, turn 04.

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0: 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We're starting prayer for a fire alarm.
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0: 209. Samurai 32, barking dog.
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0: Prospect Park, 3159 116th Lane. Caller reporting seeing multiple young adults on the roof of the covered picnic area, possibly dealing damage to it.
1: Copy.
0: 2313.
2: 3 King 29 also.
0: 3 King 29, 2313.

0: dispatch, you're jumping and putting the engine to arriving to a small two-story apartment building. Nothing drove him. They all for Bravo side evacuated. Engine 2 and being command on rescue.
1: For the engine 2, showing you arriving to a small two-story apartment building, nothing showing from the Alpha Bravo side. It appears to be evacuating. Evacuated, you'll be out investigating in command at 2318.

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0: Seven 4 3 1 Lake Drive for 91. Hang up within 5 meters. No answer on callback.
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1: Roger, Drew.
0: Sam Paul Lincoln 392, parking lot of Commons Park. I'll take a second routine.
2: 31 Monroe.
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1: 2834.
0: Ten four, Lens at Columbia Heights, 3700, Huset Parkway, Unit 111. RP is currently in the lobby stating that they're having an ongoing issue with their neighbor and that they're scared to go back in their apartment.
1: Copy.
0: 2323.

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0: Any Robert 34 noise complaint?
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0: 3 Robert 04, if the caller is online with you, please confirm that I'm a police officer. You won't open the door. He's trying to confirm that.
1: 3 Robert 04, copy. Full of us.
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0: Yeah, with me, I'm on a bike bunker in Yukon.
1: Six minutes. Tree Lincoln, 40.
2: Lincoln, 40.
1: One 945 229th Avenue, serving ambulance and rescue for a 73-year-old male with abdominal pains.
2: Copy, have advice.
1: 6 minutes.
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0: One 5236 Germanium Circle, Unit 1, spurring ambulance for a return call to location. 41-year-old female, arm in her, pain in her arm and leg from a previous fall.
2: Oh.
1: Copy, have a line of advice.
0: 8 minutes.
2: Robert 35, he's trying to cut himself in the bathroom. Trying to make entry in the bathroom.
3: Robert 35, copy the male, trying to cut himself or holding the air for a line of legs for emergency traffic only.
2: 3512
4: Taser
2: Flying.
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0: 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Start a lineup, they're not started. I'm urgent. They're cleared in.
1: Bravo 35, copy. Alignment is started on this, and I copy that you have one in cuffs.

0: 2-4, do the Lima cars need any other cars to respond?
1: 035.
2: 3-4, we're flying here with Stables.
1: Copy. And 3-4, do you still need the air?
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0: 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There's a female that's banging on the side door of the house yelling for their brother, but they are not the location.
1: I-32, copy.
0: 60 minutes.
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1: East Bethel Rescue 21 showing you en route with a crew of 2, 17 minutes.

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0: PAX Charter Elan 37250 East Ramsey Parkway. Caller reporting hearing tires skidding and screaming coming from the school, seeing at least one white sedan and two individuals. Been going on for 45 minutes.
1: Copy.
2: Did you have 37 information?
0: 19 minutes.
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0: $2,800 stuff lien that's been cleared by now.
1: East Bethel, Lieutenant 11, showing all units cleared by Alina, 22 minutes.
2: 3 Union 31, stacking a firework complaint when a car is clear.
0: 31, copy.
2: 22. Three King 31.
3: King 31.
2: Five five 0113 flame, starting ambulance on rescue for a 26-year-old female in and out of consciousness.
3: Copy 25 exact.
2: 20 minutes.

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0: Glenfield Park Estates, 8615, Groveland Court, Unit 206. 78-year-old female had chemo today, and she's now unconscious. Ambulance route.
1: Copy.
0: 20 minutes. .40-43, assist to Washington County.
1: Very short, copy.
0: 20 minutes.

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0: 29 minutes.

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2: 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Squads are clearing you in upon arrival.
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0: Hey, Ranger 3, will you also attach Zebra David Com 511?
1: 10-4.

0: Walmart, 8450 University Avenue. 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Is currently near the construction trailers. 33 minutes.
1: Three Mary 20 as well.
0: 3 Mary 20, 33 minutes.
2: 3831.
0: 3831.
2: Pardon GOA. Cars are clear.
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0: Schmidt towing 9243rd Avenue for a 911 hang up within 8 meters on callback Greater Fallon, open line.
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0: 3. We're now getting a call from an employee stating that there's a person threatening to jump the fence and come in. Is it a disgruntled customer upset about their vehicle getting towed there?
1: Copy.
0: 4 minutes.
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0: Lexington Loft, 9001 Griggs Avenue. 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It's been going on for at least 10 minutes, possibly between the buildings. They're outside and it's only verbal.
1: Copy.
0: 3 minutes.
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0: 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You can assign that call to me when I'm clear here.
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0: 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Sam Charles, extra 646.
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0: I'm Robert Charles, 941, 131st, and Kia.
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0: Isetta.

0: 3 Lincoln 40. Lincoln 40. Cedar Creek Senior Living, 19131 Taylor Street. Caller reporting hearing two males arguing on the third floor by the storage area.
1: 10-4, it's an ongoing issue. Have staff handle.
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0: Parkview Villa High Rise, 965 40th Avenue. Harvey says there's a male that was evicted earlier today that is currently sleeping on the third floor balcony through the puzzle room. Is an elderly male.
1: 7.
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0: Can you put me out in traffic, 694 in University with a gray Jeep, take a second routine. It's going 119.
1: All right.
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0: 3 Mary 32. Place going to be Wisconsin. Adam Frank Sam 7666. We're going to be on the exit ramp to University from westbound 694.
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0: Nine 924 Viceroy Drive, 30 year old male is having a severe allergic reaction to milk. They have administered the EpiPen and Listerine.
1: Cabot.
0: I'm sorry.

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0: 1-22.
1: 1036, Peters Place, Unit 4. Harvey's advised him to use the back door. There's a black male that's passed out in the caller's laundry room on the basement level.
3: 5-32, copy.
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1: Negative.
0: Copy. 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

0: Mega Dispatch, you can show Lennox, Lieutenant 12 arriving. Nothing showing, I'll be out investigating, show me in command.
1: Lennox, Lieutenant 12 showing, you arriving. Nothing showing, out investigating and in command, 133.

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1: 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David 35. 3 Bravo 37.
2: 37.
1: White Pines, senior living, 12446, Jamestown Street, Unit 61. 72-year-old male fell from his bed and has a deep cut in his forehead and the throat.
3: Let's move on to 7th ramp for a vehicle versus here. We transferred to state. They're just wanting a report. Sounds like state is on the line with them.
1: 142.
0: Got it.
3: 142.

0: Bravo 37, what's data advice?
1: 143.
2: 3 Robert 04.
1: Yeah, Robert 04.
3: Can you check 3-4 status on Wong? He's not responding car to car. I'll be en route.
1: Hey, Robert 34, your... Hey, Robert 34, your status.
0: I'm okay.
1: That's right. 3 Victor 31, a lockout. Copy, you're okay. 143.
2: Copy.
1: 143. 4 David 54 status.
0: David 54 and 5.
1: 143.

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0: Six zero six zero, second and a half street, unit one. We're serving ambulance to Sage for a med hold for a 33-year-old female. She is under the influence of alcohol, and now she's unconscious.
1: Copy.
0: 150.
2: Howdy, dispatch. Snowlakes, Lieutenant 12.
3: Snowlakes, Lieutenant 12.

0: made contact with the owner's rep, swept the house for gas meters and thermal imagers. Doesn't appear to be anything found. Looks like a faulty alarm. You can show all line lights units clear.
1: Copy. Made contact with the owners. Swept the house with gas and thermal alarms. Doesn't seem to be anything besides a faulty alarm, showing you all clear at 151.

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1: Lake Engine 2, are you clear? 155.

0: 3 Mary 30 Sabbat.
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2: Mary 30 Sabbat. 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
0: I have a line to continue to stand by. I'm prep restraints.
2: 156.
1: Copy.
2: 3 and 35. 156.
1: 3 and 35.
2: Greenway Terrace Apartments, 756-2146 Avenue, 313 for the apartment. For physical domestic, callers, boyfriend hit her in the face. She is bleeding. She's locked in the bathroom. He has a knife on his person. We're trying to get further. She's not answering questions. Caution note on a different apartment.
1: Copy, I'm arriving. See if she can leave.
2: 157. Union 35, she disconnected with us. 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

0: 3:35. She's not sounding like she wants to leave the bathroom. We did start a line as a standby. We're trying to work with her.
1: 10-4. Dispatching Joe for the Rescue 4 arriving in the area.
0: 157.
2: For the Rescue 4 showing you arriving in the area, 159.
3: 3:31. The line is cleared in.
4: 3:31, 10-4, and is rescue still needed?
3: You can hang out for a minute.

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0: Copy that.

0: 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Looks like we got a laceration of the face.
1: 335, 2 o'clock.
0: 3 David 37, traffic.
2: David 37.
0: White Audi, 105th and Central. I'll get you a temp tag in a second.
2: Sure.

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0: 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There's going to be a flight delay.
1: Okay.
0: 202.

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1: 3 Mary 20, 204. 3800 is it for the rescue 4?
0: 3831.
1: 3831.
0: Rescue 4.
1: First class, you can cancel.
0: Check this clear call, and then I'm going to be around to the transponder. Impending. Copying Joe's clear.
1: 205. Heavy 205.

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1: How's it going?
0: Four 411 3rd Street, across from University. Caller stating that there's a lot of screaming and yelling. It sounds like a male.
2: Hey, show me out 44th and University with the male suspects. Looks like two people were fighting. Minnesota license plate 6717 David.

0: Right, sorry.
1: Go ahead.
0: I'm out with two males at 44 from university. Looks like they got a tow site. It was domestic, that was called out.
1: I heard you're out with two males, 44th in university. Do you want Mary Cars to start?
2: Affirmative.
1: Okay, Mary, 20, copy.
3: Cowdy.
1: 222.

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2: David 10.
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0: One 1-1-836 Crocus Street. Starting ambulance with standby for a possibly suicidal 16-year-old female. Has not harmed herself.
2: I'll be out with Henry San Frank 319 at at Facebook.
0: 227.
3: That was 219 for the last.
2: 319.
3: 319. 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
2: 329 also.
0: 3 King 39, 227.

0: 6312 Cherokee Trail for lithosis of a 90-year-old male, 130 pounds. RP is a nurse that's currently in Russell's location. With a 25-minute ETA, the male's daughter is at the location currently.
1: Copy.
0: 234.

0: 3 and 35.
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0: All I'm stating, they were sent back out to the rig first, and they were cleared in. Are they cleared in again?
1: 10-4, I just talked to them.
0: 235.

0: 3809. I'll be out with Boy Charlie Charlie. Screen 38. 4-5, Wisconsin, Honest 20.
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0: Southbound Dogwood from Egret. Trying to get a plane on it here real quick.
1: Copy, pursuit southbound Dogwood from Egret. 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
0: You got him stopping here. Might be bailing. Sam George Nora, 972.
1: Sam George Nora, 972, possibly stopping for a bail. 248.

0: King 31 or 34. I got the driver proned out, passengers remaining in the car with his hands up, both compliant.
1: Copy, driver proned out, passenger hands up, both compliant, 249.
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3: 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Do you still need the channel?
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0: Yeah, Bobby and Steve, 3701 Central Avenue. 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
1: Copy.
0: 06.
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0: Wait.
1: Your zone. Studio 38.
2: Yeah.
1: 11706 Taylor Street, CRP for a possible vandalism report.
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0: Can you reopen my last call? I'll be behind the suspect vehicle following for conduct. Maybe intoxicated.
1: Have it yourself.

0: Leader 1031. Patterson is going to be 23042 Nightingale Street. Place is going to be 1212 Adam George. I'll take a second routine.
1: Leader 1031, copy.
2: 3048, I'll start.
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0: Alter Apartments, 6060 Main Street, Unit 302. Parking lot meet near the main entrance for a 28-year-old male that's having leg pain and one shot.
1: Copy.
0: 319.
2: 3 or 20, I've got to choose where.
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0: Autumn Glen Senior Living, 3715 Kramer's Boulevard, Unit 261, for a 93-year-old male that has tingling all over his body and shortness of breath. Ambulance rescue.
1: Copy.
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0: Mary Carr, stand by 1 second. 331, go ahead.
2: Change the destination. We're actually going to be at Columbia Park in Minneapolis. Show me a ride.
0: Copy, 347. And 331, I was giving a private tow.
2: Okay, clear.
0: 347.

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0: Planet Fitness, 60 Krapus Boulevard. We're starting fire for a dumpster that's on fire behind the location.
1: 7.
0: 357.
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1: First squad advising that it's a large dumpster fire attached to the building.
2: Copy that. Can you turn out Station 3 also, please?
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0: 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Schooner Rapids, anyone arrive into a trash compactor on fire? We'll be waiting on.
1: Copy. Schooner Rapids Engine 1 arriving to a trash compactor on fire. You'll be weighing a line 405.

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1: Affirmative, we did. I set off further alarms.
0: 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I'll let them know. 436.

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0: 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They're at the location yelling at each other in 30K.
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Plate is John Adam Frank 505. Safe and advised, no follower, broadcast number 0861-551.

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0: 1334 Circle Terrace Boulevard for a 911 hang up. We had a male on the line that was not speaking English and was unable to answer any questions. Did not answer a call back.
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0: One 183 132nd Avenue, 17-year-old male has fallen down the stairs and is now seizing. He is breathing. Ambulance rescue.
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0: 559.

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1: Seven.

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0: 1025 North Circle callers advising that they believe there's a female here that has a warrant being hidden by her brother related to a domestic that was here this morning. Unknown date of birth for the female. Her name is online, too.
1: Copy.
0: And that caller is now advising she's leaving on foot. We'll work on a description.
1: Copy.
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0: River Ridge Apartments, 637 East River Road, in the lobby for a homeless male who's asleep. Would like him removed. White male, dark hair, black sweatshirt and jeans.
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0: 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They are blocking the roadway.
1: Copy.
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1: Bunker in Brown Lake Boulevard, Paul X-ray Victor, 315. I'm aware, I'll take a second. 18 on the road.
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0: 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One 017 Adams Street, Burlap, this is for an 82-year-old male, 210 pounds.
1: Got it.
0: 706.

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0: 7-10.

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1: 1 Bravo 17, just routine.
0: 10-4.
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0: Brass Ring Stables, 9105 North Lake Road, for second information for a 78-year-old male that's not breathing right and has a history of heart, ambulance, and rescue.
1: Okay.
0: 714.
1: 028 also from the office.
0: 1028, 714.
2: 1M20.
0: 1M20.
2: Cancel them, I'm closer. You see if a Victor car will start.
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0: 1 Victor 11, 714.
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0: North of Boulevard and Main Street for a male walking down the middle of North Hill. This is a black male in his 30s with a white hooded sweatshirt.
1: 718.
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0: 1 King 16, 718.

0: One hits 12.
1: All right, 12.
0: Five 2 5 6 4th Street, on a 66-year-old female with bruising from her hand to neck from a blood draw, concerned about a blood clot. Ambulance is en route.
1: Copy, have a line of advice.
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0: Eastbound 694, just before East River Road, on a multiple car property damage, will advise state.
1: Copy. You can show me clear on last state, needs me.
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1: Good.
0: We're getting another person calling about this snail, saying that he's by 119th and North Hill Boulevard, now laying on the tracks. 731.
1: King 17, I'll start to advise.
0: King 17, 731.
2: King 12, you want to start transfer?
0: Copy.

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1: 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Elias already started for mental health. 734.
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1: Could you repeat last transmission?
0: Affirm. Alina's ETA is 3 minutes.
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2: Wind King 12, Alina is cleared in. Just keep the train stop. He's still laying on the tracks.
0: 736.
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3: Street Living Senior Care, 525 Osborne Road, Unit 9, on an 81-year-old female with a possible back injury. Ambulance is en route.
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1: 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Can carry possibly a child. Clear apartment 2811 Clears Grove Avenue. Now we're getting a 911 hang up within 45 meters. There is a fire alarm currently at the location.
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1: 742.
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1: 742.
4: I know we're dispatch. 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
3: Looks like per the alarm company, it's going to be burnt food. They would like you to stay in route.
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1: Okay, dispatch, Krampus Fire Marshal's clear.
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0: 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She was just calling about the fire alarms.
3: Over to dispatch, hope Tampa Fire Alarm is arriving.
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0: One 2551 Naples Street, Unit A, for a 75-year-old female with vertigo and nausea. Ambulance is en route.
1: Okay, I'm advised.
0: 754.

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1: Copy.
0: 757.
2: One Robert 07, I'll take that. 14's aware.
0: One Robert 07, 757.

Construction Laborers Training Center, 2350 Main Street, on a disorderly male in a black GMC SUV. I've been throwing items within the vehicle after having a confrontation with the director. 802.

0: When Robert, 14 and 15, the caller is advising that the male left the parking lot, would still like to be seen for a report.
1: Robert, 14, copy. You can cancel 15.
0: Robert, 15, copy.
2: 15, copy.
0: 804.

0: 126, a vehicle lockout.
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0: 808.
2: 5055, I'll take that.
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0: 1 Robert 15.
1: Robert 15.
0: In the area of Birch Street and 12th Avenue, south of this location, caller seeing a large amount of black smoke in the area. We're starting fire.
1: Copy.
0: 819.
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0: not going to say that from my wife. That's an issue.
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0: Okay, it's special. I always send it too.
1: I always send it too.
0: Driving in the area, we do have a light haze of smoke coming from the south of the water treatment plant on First Street, and it will be investigated.
1: Copy, 823.
0: And they'll get the special. I was in it too. We'll have 12th Street van. We'll be out at standby for a good address.
1: Copy.
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0: Okay, dispatch from Lionel Lakes, First Street Command. 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
3: 1 David 15,
2: 824. 1 Robert 14, 1 Robert 15, per fire. The address is going to be 6498 12th Avenue.
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0: 825. 1 David 17, you can cancel. We made contact. It was accidental.
2: Copy.
0: 825.
3: Look at the fashion verse, you command. Roger, you command. Correct, the address would be 6497 12th Avenue. Copy 826.

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0: 834. 1 George 11.
2: 1 George 11.
0: Dunlap Avenue on a 72-year-old male with low blood pressure was just hospitalized for this on Tuesday. He'll be in the garage in the second driveway. Ambulance is en route.
2: Copy.
0: 834.
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0: I'm Georgia 3, 834.

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0: walking 13 LV westbound Highway 10, just east of Hanson. I'll be out with George Victor Zebra 638.
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0: 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David 45, an animal related assist your MDT. 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
1: King 13.
0: One 3118 Avocet Street in the backyard for a lawnmower that's on fire. Fire's en route.
1: Copy.
0: 907.
2: King 17, I can take that.
0: King 17, 907.

0: David 16. Lane on an 84-year-old female with shingles is weak. Ambulance is en route, and there is a caution note with entry information.
1: Copy. Have a line of those.
0: 909.
2: I don't get this message. Can you have a engine 2 en route? I haven't said possible lawnmower fire.
3: Crabs engine 2, cover route. 909.

0: Okay, dispatch. You're going to have to fire marshal's arriving. I'll be checking on him. What's that?
1: Yep, it's fire marshal, 910.
2: 17, hear you.
3: One King 17, 910.

0: 5-43, recall information.
1: Okay, dispatch, you're at the fire marshal. Fire's knocked down, you can slow everybody routine.
0: 5 Bravo, 71.
2: 43, copy.
0: 912.
3: Copy, the fire's been knocked down. Small units routine, 912.
4: 71, go.
0: 1 David 09, phone call for a sergeant.
5: Eastbound Highway 10 at Thurston, states requesting assistance with the motorist assist that's blocking the left lane.
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0: 912. David 09, copy. 912. 1-11, party at your base for a property damage report.
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0: Schmidt Towing, 9240 Dirt Avenue. Caller is requesting to be seen for a theft report. We'll be waiting outside.
1: 10-4.
0: 9-22.

0: Alright, 11, thanks.
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2: 1451, Trevor.
1: 1451.
2: No plates, black Chevy SUV, Northdale and Hanson.
1: 924.
3: I know, good dispatch. You can show all this. This is clear, 122nd.
4: How many else units are clear in 924?

0: 1 King 15.
1: 1 King 15.
0: 607 113th Avenue. Caller found a child about 6 to 7 years old.
1: Copy.
0: 925.
1: One Mary 11, traffic.
0: One Mary 11.
1: Tom Boy Charles, 275, University of Mississippi.
0: 925.

Or David 14, traffic. On David 14. Dark color, Chevy Cruze. No plate. County 10 at Jefferson. 927.

0: What, Adam, 20?
1: Oh, 20.
0: One 6134 Vintage Street for welfare check on the caller's 11-year-old daughter that they're supposed to have for parenting time, but haven't been able to have contact within 48 hours.
1: Copy.
0: 927.

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0: Eldorado Street and 234th Avenue. Caller must be seen for her missing boat.
1: Okay.
0: 934. One David 15, a phone call fraud report.

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0: And just
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0: 935.
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1: Robert 15.
0: Six 312 Cherokee Trail on a 90-year-old male on hospice needing transport to Ross Memorial in Robbinsdale. Ambulance and rescue runner up.
1: Copy.
0: 937. One Heights 11.
2: One Heights 11.
0: Savers 4849 Central Avenue. Anonymous party requesting a check on a homeless encampment in the wooded area next to this location. 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
2: Got it.
0: 937.
3: Last one, Alicia, can you go again?
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All cars stand by for a broadcast. Authority Minneapolis, cops alert. Attempt to locate PC pickup and hold for a restraining order violation. Special attention, Blaine, you have had previous contacts with this male in your city. Display case number 970 for further at 1002.

0: Information for cars on a reckless driver, last seen northbound Radisson from 105th Avenue on a white GMC Envoy Lincoln John David 801 was driving erratically with its hazards on and yelled at the caller. Nobody's following. The plate is cleared to Chicago City. Case number 974 at 1002. One Victor 11, your status.
1: 11, I'm fine. No other checks needed.
0: 10-03.

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0: Copy.
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1: Stepping stone 3300 4th Avenue, Building 14. They're asking for an assist removing a Hispanic male that's refusing to leave when asked.
0: Sorry.
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0: One hits 12.
3: New Perspective Senior Living, 3801 Hart Boulevard, Unit 209. 58-year-old female needing a pig line removed. Ambulance is en route.
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0: 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Coon Rapids Rescue 3 and Engine 3 are in out to the PI. Station 2 can stand down.
1: Average person, reckless driver, eastbound Sunwood from San Francisco, Varta, black Nissan Pathfinder, license Samuel Paul 427. The vehicle is having a hard time maintaining lanes and hit the curb several times. 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Case number is 980 at 1012.
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0: 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People can come routine. 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
0: Main Street and Olive Street for a 2-vehicle property damage.
1: Copy.
0: 1021. One David 16.
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0: Your exchange, 0545 University Avenue. Callers requesting a check on a suspicious white minivan that has been in the parking lot since before 8:30. Ongoing issue of coming to this location and then leaving. I believe the driver is possibly homeless.
1: Okay.
0: 1022.
2: David 18, I have the last 9-0.
0: On David 18, 1022.

0: Can you contact Centerpoint and have them respond to this? We do not have an active gas leak, but there is a lot of damage to the protection around the gas piping that they're definitely going to want to evaluate for themselves.
1: 10-4, 10-6.

0: One moment for our team. Okay. 650 Andell Street. Callers requesting to be seen for a follow up regarding a domestic issue with their neighbor. Sounds like parties are separated.
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0: 1027.

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0: Nine 426 Tyler Street and the abandoned call. We got no answer on three callbacks.
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0: 13448 Van Buren Street for a 911 open line within 9 meters. It is a 911 only phone, so we're unable to call back. Can hear an elderly couple. Victor Akron.
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0: Has anybody responded to the illegal burn?
1: Affirm, Lieutenant 11's en route.
0: And 4, thank you.
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1: One Lincoln 20.
0: I'll be arriving on the fire call. 22879 Staples. If you could put the domestic back in 10G, please.
1: 10G, please.

0: from East Bethel, Lieutenant 11. Do we have a deputy en route to 229 Staples Street Northeast?
1: We should have one on scene, and we still have a second en route. Looks like he gave the address of 22879 Staples.
0: Copy that.
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0: Legends 1066 County Road 10 Unit 414. See the caller for a burglary report.

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2: 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Passerby reporting a slumper in the driveway to the facility and a tan Buick with an orange canoe. Ambulance and route to standby.
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0: Huntington Ridge Apartments, 977 Palm Street. A couple of callers reporting in the parking lot. There used to be a female vulnerable adult that's screaming and hitting vehicles. It'll be a black female, white shirt, thin pink shorts that told the caller she was going to kill him.
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2: 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You can cancel fire. And cars will be clear.
0: 707.

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1: Go ahead for the 10 and 11.
0: I don't know if you made contact with deputies. They advised us it was a legal wreck fire and to cancel you. I know you've been on scene for a little while.
2: Anoka dispatch, ran with the engine, 2 arriving to the medical.
1: 10-4, I've made contact with the deputies and we're advising the homeowner.
0: Copy. And Ramsey engine 2, I copied you arriving, 11-10.

0: All right, 20 grand.
1: All right, 20 grand. Why, Flavin?
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0: One. 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
1: North, honey.
0: Male's awake. Continue the other car routine and continue a line.
1: A line of routine also.

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1: 1-8-12. Okay, 15.
2: King 16.
1: You can line up for a possible hold. They're cleared in.
0: 4669 Monroe Street. Possible escort had a female call from the Big Marina Grill in Delhi. Stated she needed an escort and then disconnected. We called back and made contact with an employee.
2: 11-12.
1: Okay.
0: 11-12.

0: 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I'm going to be clearing Staples for the illegal burn.
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0: Okay, 16. Looks like she just passed out. Camel, I not stepped up, please.
1: 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Do you want rescue also?
0: Sure.
1: 11:21.

0: 1-11. Okay, dispatch, for the friendly fire will not be responding unless requested.
1: Copy, Georgia.
2: 1-2-4-7-3 Cottonwood Street. Second time report of a fire alarm sounding. No flames have been seen. They're back to the fire station.
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1: River Road East Department, 6550 East River Road, Apartment 305. 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
0: During the previous medical at Harbors, Lina's requesting you guys from, looks like they have an extended ETA. Do you want to retone or?
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3: David 16.
1: Atlanta Medical Clinic, 9055 Springbrook Drive. Staff on the line saying a male and a female have been arguing. They want the male trespass. It'll be a black male, unknown color clothing.
2: Copy.
0: 1 David 16. That's a 3227 90th Curve. Ramsey County requesting assistance and checking on a suicide party that a vehicle found at the location. License plate of Robert Edward Lincoln, Adam Paul Sam Nora.
3: Copy.
0: 1129.
4: 1 King 18,
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1: That's in the area.
0: 1136.

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1: 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I'll take a Twin Cities, so.
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0: Cove Apartments, 2321 Branch Avenue. Posted a check on a suspicious vehicle parking at the basketball courts for the past week with the ignition. Keys in the ignition. It's a gray Chevy sedan. Plate shows clear.
1: Hey.
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0: 1145.
3: 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What is that, Ramsey? Engine 2.
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0: 2800 Ramsey engine 2. It's going to be 10 minutes.
1: Can you repeat that traffic, please?
0: 10-4. Atlanta DTA is going to be 10 minutes.
1: Copy. Can you ensure that they're emergent, please?
0: Ten four, 147.

0: 1x11. Columbia Village, 1675 44th Avenue, Unit 213, on an 82-year-old female with confusion. Car would like her evaluated. The car's not on scene. Ambulance is en route.
1: Cap.
0: 1150.

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0: Seven 515 Abel Street on a verbal domestic between the caller and a female who is refusing to give the caller their keys back. The phone did cut out. We're no longer hearing anything. Still have an open line.
1: Copy.
0: 1155.
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0: Telegram 11227 Crocus 3 reporting they can hear a possible domestic occurring on Bittersweet behind the location of the late times Tan House. They heard a child yelling and screaming for the past 45 minutes.
1: Gabby.
0: When's the date? 1547, an animal call.
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0: Avenue, have an open line within 6 meters. Heard a TV and possibly a child. There are caution notes for this address. 12 o'clock.

0: I'll reduce that to Wellington at 3.
1: Okay, dispatch. Ramsey Engine 2 is clear by line.
0: Ramsey Engine 2, 1201. 3. Supervising, we have an update. It appears that it was dust from sanding. Let's say they need a reset of the system.
2: Engine 3, copy the update.
0: 1201.
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1 hour 14. I'll be clear of the fire alarm, and I will be en route to 945 81st Street for a domestic escort. 12-02.

0: David 16. On David 16. In the area, can you hang up and call back? 1-14.
1: 1-14.
0: When David 16 is on 911, only we're unable to call back.
2: Okay.
0: 12-03.
2: Not hearing anything. I'll be checking 11216. Bittersweet.
1: Advice, 12-03.

0: Anoka Dispatch, Flannel Lake Center 3 is on scene of a large three-story residential care facility. Engine 3 will be out investigating, and nothing showing. New command.
1: Copy, arriving to a large three-story residential care facility with nothing showing. On investigating, command, Hull 3.

0: 4550 Central Avenue, Unit 1113. See the caller for an attempted theft report occurred at this trailer. The caller will be at 1110.
1: Copy.
0: 12-8.

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0: I know dispatch from Line 7-3. I was in the 3.
1: 1 King 15.
0: Alarms and reset. Engine 3 will be clear.
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3: 1 King 15.
1: Foley and 99th Avenue. Check the welfare of an elderly female that's holding onto the crosswalk post. Think she might need some help. It's a white female, black jacket, left hand.
3: Copy.
1: 719.

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0: 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Lindsay, we're 28, your status?
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0: 1 King 16. In town 420 Grand Rapids Boulevard, unit 303, 48-year-old female, low blood pressure, ambulance and rescue.
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0: 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Green Rapids, Rescue 1, then out.
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0: 1242.
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0: Is that chicken 3574 Main Street to vehicle property damage in the parking lot?
1: Driving.
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0: Former 821, Cub Foods, 250 57th Avenue, on a 74-year-old female, almost hit by a vehicle and fell over. Would like her evaluated, ambulance and rescue.
2: Copy.
0: 1248.
1: Former 22, I'll replace 21. She's where?
0: Former 22, 1249.

0: 14, 21.
1: Okay, 21.
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0: 12, Edgar 1251.

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4: Enter one.
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1: 12-2.

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0: Anthony Lewis Center, 1000 Paul Parkway, on a 16-year-old male with difficulty breathing and a headache. Ambulance is en route.
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1: 47, cover.
2: Yeah.
0: Good job.
1: One Lincoln 20, clear.
0: Lincoln 20, 13, Hundy.
1: One Lincoln 20, you're in.
0: One Lincoln 20, 1300.

0: Okay, dispatch. Can Rapids Rescue 1 have clear of intel, please?
1: Rapids Rescue 1, Pitch 1.
2: 118 will be clear, and I handled the follow-up already. You can clear that.
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3: 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East River and 44th. Correction, 42nd.
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1: 17. 40-74, clear.
2: 40-74, 13-16.
0: Jackson and 3rd Avenue, photographers in the area be checked for her adult son that's having a mental health crisis. The 6'4 Native American male, unknown clothing, was showing to this area within the last 5 minutes. Caller is waiting at your base.
1: Okay.
0: 13-16.

0: longer I was with him. Hope for you, 2665 4th Avenue, Suite 40 for a 23-year-old female, severe migraine, ambulance started.
1: I want to advise.
0: 13 is in.
2: Four David 41.
3: Four David 41.
2: White Pine Senior Living 12402 Jamestown Street, Unit 32. 98-year-old male resident, difficulty breathing with chest pains and his mouth.
3: Copy.
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0: 5 David 45. Stacking a vehicle lockout and a motorist assist.
1: I'm clear. I'll take the motorist assist first.
0: 1321.

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0: This is Norfolk Oaks, 1753, 156 Lane, Unit 102, 83-year-old male, confused, ambulance service.
1: Have him advised.
0: 1323.
2: 1 King 13 will be clear, 10-10.
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1: 1502 8th Avenue, 21-year-old female, unable to walk until it started.
3: Have any advice?
1: 13, 25.

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0: One Robert, 14.
2: 14.
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3: One Adam, 26.
0: Target 749 Apollo Drive on an open line within 41 meters. Heard somebody say ow before the line disconnected. We got voicemail on callback.
1: Okay.
0: 1328.
1: 198 Constance Boulevard. Caller went to the location to pick his vehicle from his ex-girlfriend. She flattened his tires. Now she's throwing rocks at him. He's in a white Chevy Silverado. She's possibly under the influence of meth. 1328.
4: 2 Adam 30 also.
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3: 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Cars will be out at the address on the call.
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0: 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We're here about 7 minutes ago. Have phones taped to their foreheads.
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1: 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Call requesting a check on a blue Honda Civic, license Lincoln Yellow King 688, parked in front of this location, occupied by one person. The caller approached the vehicle and told him to leave, and he refused.
0: And Roach Joe with an adult male.
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0: One 00045 Butternut Street, check the welfare of a 24-year-old male who eloped from a hold from the U of M Riverside last night, was brought in for a suicidal ideation, called with like a phone call after checking.
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1: 7515 Abel Street on a follow-up related to a previous domestic, clarifying the roommate came back, stole a grill from the backyard about 5 minutes ago, had arrived in a light blue Ford, an unlicensed plate, and have not left. Caller would like to be seen for a report.
3: Copy.
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1: One King 14.
2: Starting fire to Mercy Hospital, 4050 Greenfield Boulevard. Outside the employee parking lot, reports of smoke coming from the tree area on the west side of Dakota Street. No flames seen.
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1: 1025, I'm out to jail, the female.
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0: One, two, zero, one, zero, Idlewise Street. 91-year-old male, side and back pain, not unable to stand, hands on four. What's rescue?
1: Copy. I have an advice for now.
0: Thank you, 18.

0: Okay, that's right. Fenrir Woods Rescue 2-0-1-0-1-0, Edelweiss Medical Routine.
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0: Grand Central Flats, 1069 Grandview Way, Unit 305, on a 90-year-old female with a broken G-tube. The ambulance is out.
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0: 1355.
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2: One 2175 Thrush Street. For harassment report, RP believes he's being stalked by people for over 30 years and they keep vandalizing property. State just saw people recently as he was leaving the Cub Foods.
3: Copy.
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1: 7:30.
0: Two 249 Thompson's Boulevard with the assistant, an 85-year-old female, weighs 180.
1: Yeah.
0: 1400.

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1: One Adam 20.
0: One 199 139th Avenue. An open line from the landline. You can hear a TV in the background.
2: 2824.
0: Present one.
1: 2824.
2: Grandview Court and Grand Avenue. RP reporting with a homeless male making camp on the corner.
1: Copy.
2: 421.
0: 325 out of jail. Gina 25, Fortune 01. 1 unit 12.
3: 24.
0: Left on Highway 10 near Armstrong. Check the welfare of a male riding a bicycle on the left side of the highway. State Patrol goes up and advise.
3: Copy.
0: Fortune 02. One Bravo 18.
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1: I'm 20.
2: I'm looking at dispatch. Can I put in rescue 2 ref?
3: Ground rescue 2, 422.
0: We had a male come on the line. He's just requesting extra patrol of this neighborhood due to some traffic complaints.
1: Received, clear.
0: 423.

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1: 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Probably 18, cancel, proper code.
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1: 1406.

0: What happened, Tony?
1: What happened, Tony?
0: Olive Street. For an unknown aged male that's overdosing, unknown if he's breathing, our caller is a juvenile. Ambulance and rescue started.
2: 1411.
1: 230,
2: I'll divert to that.
0: 1430, 1411.
1: 1R20, Olive Street Road. 1R20, 1411. 4 David 74, clear.
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0: On order 20, I'm arriving. 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We've got two doses in North Grand already.
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2: One King 12.
1: 12.
2: Hoskin 2547 Riverdale Boulevard. Check the welfare of a male passed out in a vehicle to White Chevy Equinox. Sam George Nora 566.
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2: 1425.
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2: One King 18, 1425.
0: Look at this, guys. You still SBM Ladder 1 in route to the vehicle there.
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1: 756, I'm fine.
2: Supervising, looks like per note it's going to be the ramp to Mountain View Boulevard from 35W. I believe it's going to be the northbound ramp.
0: 1427.
3: Could you repeat the last transmission?
2: Affirm. I believe it's going to be the ramp northbound 35W2 Mounds View Boulevard. Looks like they're not that far down on the ramp. Might have access from Mounds View Boulevard near County Road H.
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1: Local dispatch, SVM Chief 1. 4 Mary 22. SVM Chief 1. She'll be arriving. I'll be assuming command on the car fire.
2: Copy, 1432.
0: 910 Lindy Drive. 10 minutes ago, caller saw a suspicious 30s black male with dreadlocks, a green jersey, and tan shorts loitering around the front door for the last 45 minutes. The caller asked him to leave several times and just left about 10 minutes ago towards the Mortlake parking lot.
1: Got it.
0: 1432.

0: Morning, Kingsville.
1: Go ahead.
0: Six Florida Goodsman, 2661 Riverdale Boulevard. Staff reporting there's three males who have masks on, appear to be ready to grab and run.
2: 1 Mary 13.
1: Hello.
3: Mary 13.
0: Porch is 34.
2: King 44 also.
0: 4 King 44, Porch is 34.
2: McDonald's, 286 57th Avenue, caller requesting a male in the business B trespassed, has been asked to leave and is refusing. It's a black male, black ski mask, white shirt and white shorts, currently asleep.
4: King 17 as well.
1: Heavy.
0: On King 17, 1435.
2: 1435.

0: 1-806, a party at your base for a property release.
1: Yeah.
2: 1434,
3: can you hang up?
2: I'll get the RP a call.
3: I know we're
4: dispatching it for
3: Rescue
4: 3
3: is clear.
0: 1-David-15.
5: No, Rescue 3, 1435.
6: 1-David-15.
0: White Pine Senior Living, 12402 Jamestown Street, Unit 4, 76-year-old female with an infected wound. Ambulance is en route.
6: Copy, I'm advised.
0: 1436.
2: Did you see that's the car that's associated with the big spray? It's good to go. We'll just see if they steal, I guess, first.
0: One Mary 11.
3: One Mary 11.

0: about holding road rage incidents in that area of University and 69th. Our caller's being followed for about the last 10 minutes. Suspect vehicles are brown Toyota Sienna, Frank Yellow Sam, 989. We're guiding them to the base.
1: Okay.
0: 1436.

0: Okay, dispatch, SPM command.
1: 1 Mary 11.
2: SPM command.
3: 1 Mary 11.
0: Fires out, crews will be overhauling.
1: 09. If that road rage is still en route to base, I'm out.
2: Copy. And then, per Ramsey's request, we still do have FTAC A patched with MVTAC 1. Do you guys still want that channel, or?
3: Copy. It sounds like they pulled over northbound University at 83rd. Now they missed the turn. We'll verify what they're doing from there.
1: Copy.
3: 1437.
0: Negative.
2: Copy. We'll show those channels clear. 1437.
1: 1 King 18, myself and 22 are out with Nora King George 446 at 6, occupied 10-4.
4: 10-4, 1438.

0: No, it is. All ingredients will be clear. Have a seat.
1: 1 Mary 09. It sounds like the caller is waiting at University just south of 83rd. Would like to be seen at that location.
2: Copy.
1: 1438.
0: No dispatch. All Andover units will be clear, Olive.
3: All Andover units are clear, 43-9.

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2: 5 King 47, vehicle lockout.
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2: 44.

0: 4 Mario 22, I'll be replacing 1 Mario 9, he's where?
1: 4 Mario 22, 1441.
2: 1 King 13.
0: 1 King 13.
2: Neighbors 50, Queen Apis Boulevard. Staff reporting there's a party that's been in the bathroom for 30 minutes, thinks that they're loading items into their own personal bags. We don't have a description.
1: Okay.
2: Fortune 41.
0: 1 King 15 to back.
2: 1 King 15, 1441.

0: Seven, Mary, 70.
1: Good.
0: I have an open line from a 911 only phone at Walmart within 28 meters. Sounds like normal conversation.
1: There's no issues. You can disconnect and clear me.
0: 1447.

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1: Thank you.
0: And then call 3061-121st Avenue for two patients, 15-year-old female and a 20-year-old female, both vomiting, possibly hyperventilating. Ambulance and rescue started.
1: Copy. Mirage, order.
0: Approach 1054.

0: Another dispatch, Coon Rapids Rescue, 3 en route, 3061, 121st, breathing difficult.
1: Coon Rapids Rescue, 3, 1455.

0: Another dispatch. Twin Rapids Rescue 3 is delayed by train.
1: Tell me delayed by train, 4257.
2: Tell me dispatch, we saw Austin and Clayton.
1: 3598, hold on. All units are clear, 4257.
0: Turn Rapids Rescue 3, clear of the train.
1: Happy clear of the train, 4258.

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0: Could you reassign the parking complaint and I'll be 10-7?
2: 1 Robert 14.
3: Driver 24, go ahead.
1: 10-1.

0: Charlie 24-6489 Totem Trail. However, requesting a check on a suspicious male who was taking a picture in the area last seen 1 minute ago. He's found on Verge. Tan male, about 5'9", thin with black clothing, black and orange shoes.
1: Kelly.
0: 1501.
2: I'm Bravo 17, a phone call.
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2: 1501.
3: Fort David 41.
2: 1 King 13, parking complaint when you're clear.
0: 8531 Good Hughes Street on a 67-year-old male, nauseous, vomiting. He does have a history of TBI. Ambulance is not.
2: Copy.
3: Have a line of advice.
2: 1502.
0: 1502.

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0: Dollar Tree, 521, 87th Lane, in front for a 91-year-old female who fell and is bleeding from her nose. Ambulance is en route.
1: Copy.
0: 1503.

0: I'm holding 911, hang up within 11 meters of Walgreens, 4880 Central Avenue. Heard a female on the line was very upset, asked to speak with somebody in Columbia Heights and disconnected. I'm trying to get further.
1: Got it.
0: 1511.
2: I'm King 12.
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0: Information for cars on a reckless driver, last seen possibly eastbound 694 from East River Road, unknown for sure, directional, black Porsche, Tom Nora Edward, 539, driving recklessly, speeding, brake checking, almost caused an accident. Plate is clear, Brooklyn Park, state's been advised, case number 175 at 1512.

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2: Long King 12.
0: King 12.
2: Northbound Round Lake, south and north hill for two vehicle property damage.
0: Good.
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0: Go to the senior living, 1770 113th Lane, Unit 15, 68-year-old female, threatening to kill herself. Upset with staff, ambulance on standby.
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0: 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Car's waiting here in a gray Nissan Rogue.
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0: 1527.

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1: Hopefully, tomorrow president for the same as on the second floor.
0: I copy burnt food. What was the apartment?
2: 5072, phone call when you're clear.
1: So.
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0: Hydrogen 5 up here around. 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
1: Hydrogen 5 received.
0: 1530.

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1: 15-3.

0: Novi Dispatch, you can show Heights Engine 5 arriving. 4-story apartment building, only showing from three sides. We'll be on investigating Engine 5 as command.
1: Copy, we have no 4-story apartment building, nothing showing on three sides. On investigating in command, 1531.
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2: 1537.
4: Bro 17, caller not answering, are we clear?
2: 2 Robert 24.
4: Robert 24.
5: I'm Bravo 17. 1537.
2: Phone call fraud report.
0: Robert 24.
2: Phone call fraud.
0: Okay.
2: 1537. Mary 25.
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2: Door call is actually going to be a theft at a group home, 384 66th Avenue, between two clients.
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2: 1538.

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0: 14-21 copy. 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Springhouse Apartments. Be sitting on an unoccupied stolen Lincoln William Mary 016.
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2: 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Fort David 41, follow-up phone call for you.
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0: 1913. 1913. 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

0: It was Tom Mary Yellow, 526, in the driveway of 6917, 227th place. Whoops, unoccupied. I'll be waiting for a second.
1: 037 will start.
2: 037 is announced, 1547.

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1: White Pine Assisted Living, 6352 Central Avenue, Unit 24, 59-year-old with a history of strokes, having numbness in their face, ambulance and rescue.
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0: 1548. 1548.
3: 4A21,
1: the last
0: user. 4A21, 1548. Give me a dispatch from for the base.
3: For the base.
0: We'll have you responding
3: once requested by Lance. Copy, 1548.
0: Lenora 20.
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0: 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Car is at Green Goods, 672 County Road 10 for a hold up alarm.
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1: 4 Mary 22.
0: This is at Fridley, 5700 East River Road, Unit 116, on a 64-year-old female who fell. Ambulance and rescue.
1: Copy.
0: 1551.

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1: 2 and 25.
2: Sorry about that. 40-41. Anyone else can cancel.
3: 40-41, copy. 1555.
0: Two pending calls. One of those suspicious male, the bright orange hoodie and a skateboard in the area of 173rd Avenue and Tiger. Called with like a phone call on that one. The other is at Greenway Terrace Apartment, 7562 on 46th Avenue. Callers outside with an 11-year-old male approached them, said their 16-year-old brother just beat him up.
1: Copy. I'll head to the one at Greenway first.
0: Number 1555.

0: 1-13, I'm clearing a copy of the pending. You can show me out.
1: 1-14, a phone call traffic complaint.
2: 1-13, 1357.
3: 1-14, copy.
1: It's 1-57.

0: on King 13? On King 13. It is call at 10940 Crooked Lake Boulevard, Unit 325 for a vehicle theft report.
1: Okay.
0: Good to meet you.

0: two calls pending. One is a threat report at Halen House. The other is at 713 122nd Avenue for a 38-year-old male requesting an ambulance for alcohol inpatient. He's a veteran. He was just released from the hospital with suicidal ideations.
1: Copy.
0: 607.
2: One King 13, you can bring my call. I'll back him.
0: One King 13, 607.
1: 14-22. Can you put those traffic complaints back in pending and leave it stacked for me and I'll be in route to the threat?
0: 10-4-6-9-8.
3: 2-King-25, I'll handle the med hold.
0: 2-King-25-6-9-8.
4: Mary 13, clear.
5: Mary 13, 1608.

0: Portman Ray 22, cleared by Atlanta.
1: Portman Ray 22, 1610.
2: 1-0, 28.
3: 28.
2: 19069 69 Silverado Street, anonymous neighbor reporting somebody at this location is having target practice in the backyard.
3: Copy, info, I'll be clear.
4: 13.
2: 6 and 10.
1: Gladwin Machinery and Supply, 5170 Main Street. Caller reporting a domestic, a male and a female verbally arguing in the roadway. The male is in a black pickup truck calling an RV. Caller's, or correction, the female is walking. Nothing physical seen at this time.
4: 10-4.
2: Another dispatch. Further rescue 4, clear.
1: 16-11.
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0: 16, 16.
2: Gain 23.
3: Territorial Park, 10410 Jefferson Street at the tennis court for a 23-year-old male who fell, has a dislocated knee. Ambulance is en route.
2: 16, 16.
0: 1, King 13.
2: 14, 13.
0: How do you evade the turn-in phone property?
1: Mary 13, cars in the area.
2: Copy.
3: Mary 13, 16, 17.
0: 16, 17.
1: Rosetta Field, check over patrol, be clear.
0: Bravo 17, 16, 17.

0: Mary 13, we'll be out with King Victor Nora 272.
1: All right, 1562.
2: King 13.
3: Go ahead.
2: I'm going to time that call for the incoming shift.
3: 619.

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2: Fine.
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0: Jerry 13, can you also add Sam William William 569?
1: 1620.
2: One Victor 11.
3: One Victor 11.
2: R162 33rd Lane. Caller upset because the Ross dumpster company dropped the dumpster too close to his wife's vehicle.
3: Copy. 1620.
4: Two Victor 02, I got it.
2: Two Victor 02, 1620.
1: Two Mary 25, checking your status.
3: In front of you.
1: 1621. Two Robert 26.
5: Robert 25, go ahead. You can clear my hearing.
1: Trevor 25, 910 Fox Road on an open line within 15 meters. Can you hear someone walking?
5: Copy.
1: 1621.

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0: Paul North George. Paul North John, 130, 53rd and 7th.
1: 1522.
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0: On 0031 Palm Street, starting fire in the ambulance. For a second time report of a 64-year-old female with low blood pressure and difficulty breathing.
1: Had my car and I'll divert.
0: 1-11. 1-11. 6541 West 54th Lane. First seal line was sounding. No one is ill. Alright, things started.
2: How's that move, guys?
0: 6-24.
2: 2-24.
1: 2-24.
3: The area 5001 Madison Street, last seen eastbound 50th from that area for a solicitor that's in the area, a black male wearing a blue ID. Caller asked who he was and he did not answer.
1: Copy.
0: 1624.
4: 2-23.
1: 2-20. I know we can dispatch Green Rapids Rescue 1's en route.
4: Yeah, Rescue 1, 1625.
0: And another caller called to say that they dropped off some property, unknown if it's related.
5: Copy.
1: 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Ramsey Rescue just about to the CO.
0: 1625.
4: Ramsey Rescue 2, 1625.

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3: 16, 23.
2: The other property call is going to be related, and then I'm clear.
3: 24, 16, 28. 1-0 for 28.
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0: 1631.
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Information for Crossing Rockless Driver, last seen in the area of Coon Creek Boulevard and Main Street, unknown direction on Main Street from there. The Super Duty pickup truck unable to maintain their lane. Yellow Nora John, 9056. The one following case number is 252 at 1632.

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0: CQ806 Eldorado Street. Need to call her out front in a black Honda Santa Fe for a child custody issue.
1: Copy.
2: Information for cars on a reckless driver, last seen southbound Central from 87th Avenue, green Subaru Forester, King Charlie Union 352, not using its blinker, nobody's following, state's been advised, case number 257-1635.
0: 1635.
1: 1 Victor 12 also.
0: 1 Victor 12, 1635. Eyebrow 72, no tags.
3: 72, got there.
0: 635.

0: Scorpion 22, your status?
1: I'm fine, thank you.
2: 2 William 26.
0: 6 minutes, 6.
3: William 26.
0: Gain 23, vehicle lockout.
2: McDonald's, 8124 Highway 65, on a group of juveniles who brought their bikes inside and are blocking the entrance and the exit of the location.
1: Copy.
3: Copy.
0: 1636.
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2: That'll be dispatch. Now then, fire your cops' call.
3: Now then, fire your cop into call 1640.
4: 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Over Lieutenant 1, Rescue 21 arriving.
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7: Information requires on a reckless driver, last seen in the area of County Road 10 and Abel Street. A white Subaru SUV, Paul Charlie Union 736, was in the wrong traffic lane, unknown direction of travel on the road there. Nobody's following, case number 264, 1641.
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0: You own the vehicle with the cops. Northbound Lexington at 109th. Zebra St. George 382. We're going to go westbound 109th.
3: 1646.

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2: To 2654 Yancey Street, call like to be seen regarding a neighbor issue traffic complaint. 652.
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0: Target 8600 Springbrook Drive for the shoplifter that just left or westbound on the sidewalk on foot. It's a female. We're getting more.
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0: 6 and 55.
2: Hey, Taco, 8300 University Avenue on a threat issue. Caller advised that somebody she was getting a ride from that she did not know had been refusing to let her leave. She was able to get out and is now waiting at this location and would like to be seen.
3: Yeah.
2: 1655.
0: 1 RS20.
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1: 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I'll head to that path.
2: 4 RS21, 1655.
4: 1
0: North 20. Southbound Highway 65 at Crosstown for 2 vehicle property damage. State's been advised.
4: Copy. GMC advised.
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0: 1 Bravo 18, phone call.
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0: 6 and 56.

Severe thunderstorm warning has been issued for Anoka County for the southeastern portion of the county until 17:30. Main threat is hail up to ping pong size, 60-mile-an-hour winds. Again, severe thunderstorm warning for the southern part of Anoka County until 17:30, 16:57.

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1: Oh.
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0: 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Ambulance and rescue.
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0: 25, I'm Sunshine Lights.
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0: Target 755 53rd Avenue, one theft in progress of approximately $50 to $100. They have the party detained now, currently cooperative.
1: Sorry.
0: 1710.
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0: 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Caller's requesting alcohol for a check on a male who's been sitting in a light gray four-door sedan since 9 this morning. 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
0: 1712. 4041,
1: I have it.
0: 4041,
1: 1712. Nugget has turned the rescue 2 is ready.
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0: Two 3171 Dahlia Street, caller requesting an escort to pick up his child. Been waiting at 231st and Ida Vice in a silver Palisade.
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0: 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Can you put my current call in a pending and show me route to David 15's call?
1: 1717.

0: And they'll get dispatch. Clear. 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
1: Hello, District 3, copy, you're clear. 719.

0: information for squads and traffic complaints in the area of northbound Central at 694. Traffic backed up due to vehicles parking under the bridge to avoid hail. The state's also been advised that callers are passerby who believe they've started to move. Display case number 300-1720.
1: Anoka dispatch, all Andover units are clear of the fall.
2: All Andover units are clear. 1720.
3: Form area 21, you can clear that info call. Road's opened up.
4: One Victor 12, I'm arriving. I'll be able to call her.
0: Form area 21, copy. 1720.
5: One Victor 12, 1702.
0: Two
6: eights 23. Nick, dispatch. Range US 2-2-4.
7: Two eights 23.
2: Range US 2-2, 1721.
0: Savers 4849 Central Avenue have a text to 911 caller reporting a suspicious blue container in the parking lot. There's further on the call.
7: Got it.
5: 1R20.
2: 1721.
5: 1R20. 4218 155th Avenue. 59-year-old male came through patient on a fentanyl patch for pain. Very confused. Ambulance started.
4: Copy. I have that one, guys.
5: 1721.

0: One Zebra 28.
1: 28.
0: Six, 7-1 Sims Road. A female on the line wanted to make a domestic report.
2: 2 Mary 24.
1: Hello.
0: 1722.
2: Westbound 694 after Main Street on A2 vehicle property damage, not blocking. State been advised.
3: Have state advised.
2: 1722.
0: 1422.
4: Mary 13, clear.
0: 1422.
2: 1 Mary 13, 1722.
0: High storage, 9154 University Avenue. Unit number 451. Three males were sleeping in the unit. Two of them took off, one's still there, possibly under the influence. Caller wants them all trespassed.
1: Got it.
0: 1722.
1: 1823 to back.
0: 1823, 1723.

0: 4841.
1: 4841.
0: Yeah, with the mail. Wisconsin, Boy Charles, 3354. Kessel and 132nd Lane.
1: 1724.

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1: 43, copy.
0: 1724.
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0: Adam 36, copy.
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0: We're out to 8048, Hazelwood Court related.
1: 1727.

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1: Copy.
0: 1727.
1: 2 Mary 24 Avenue. 2
0: Mary 24, 1727.
2: Two feet 25.
3: Two feet 25.
2: I'll be clear, I'm taking 22 spotties worth.
3: 1728.

0: What up, 26? Hello, phone call for you.
1: What up, 26? How's it?
0: 7 to 28. That probably 72. You have to lock up. No, anyway. 7 to 28. I need initial phone calls.
2: Happy.
0: That's fine.

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0: 1729.

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0: Disregard.
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0: Palmer 821. 821. Six 156 Fifth Street, domestic. The caller's father and daughter are physically fighting. We're attempting to get further information, but they're not answering questions.
1: Copy.
0: 1732.
2: Former 22 call.
0: Former 22, 1732.

0: Mary Carr's responding to Fifth Street. The daughter is going to be the one who's assaulting the father. She's 16 years old and currently being held down.
1: Copy.
0: 1733.

0: Mary Carr's responding to 5th Street. The second caller did give an address of 6176 5th Street. It does look like they were plotting there.
1: 5th Street.
0: 1734.

0: 4-22.
1: 4-22. Can you start a lineup, Virgin? They're cleared as well.
0: Copy. And just confirming, will it be 6156 or 76?
1: 10-9.
0: Can you confirm the address?
1: I'm going to try to do it. 6176.
0: Copy. 1736.
1: Four Mary 21.
0: Can you start
1: a lineup routine? They're cleared in.
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0: Copy. 4 Mary 22 just started an emergency. Would you like them downgraded?
1: Negative.
0: 1737.

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0: Northtown Apartments, 7819 University Avenue, Unit 205. Across the hall, caller believes there's a possible burglary in progress. Hearing someone outside saying, open the door, kick the door. The black male with dreads, unknown clothing description. We're working on further.
1: Yeah,
0: 1744.
1: 4144 as well.
0: 4144, 1744. And 2 William 26, our caller disconnected, didn't want to give us further.
1: Copy.
0: 1744.

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1: Taking 23, private property tell.
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0: 1746.
1: Taking 23.
3: Taking 23.
1: Private property tell information.
3: Got it, clear.
1: 1746.
0: To William 26.
3: William 26.
0: We got another caller from apartment 208. A male on the line just said that he needed his ID, wasn't cooperative, and also didn't want to provide any info.
4: Perfect. I'm arriving.
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1: 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Three David 34, phone call, current report. 34, copy. 1757.

0: 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I have 34's call. She's where?
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0: 4043 Madison Street, neighbor reporting a wire coming down from the house here. It's unoccupied, appears to be broken, and it's in the grass. Unknown what kind of wire it is. We do have fire starting as well.
1: Copy.
2: 1759.
0: 4921.
2: 4921. Male juvenile to RJC, 30 miles,
0: 1800.

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0: One Flotsville at 14400 Bowers Drive. Some trees knocked over a power line, not sparking. Fire's been started, but the power is out.
1: 3-25, I'm clear, I'll take that.
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2: Mary 11.
0: I apologize. 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
3: 571-79th Way for a branch on the power lines with a wire hanging down. It is sparking. We have fire starting.
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3: 12016 Vermilion Street, Unit A, 89-year-old female who fell. 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

0: George, can I have a parking complaint?
1: 1836. 1835, One Mark Lee Boulevard. Last prevention attempting to stop a shoplifter, tried to steal flowers. She's not stopping. White female, curly hair, multicolored dress.
2: Copy.
1: 1836.

0: I know with this crash on Champlain Engine 2 Drive. We'll be on investigating the left command.
1: 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On investigating command 816.
2: Fort William 44.
3: 1036, 1030, suspects leaving in a silver. Go ahead.
4: 44.
0: Random 30, I have the vehicle stopped. David, Zebra Robert, 073.
2: 574 Rosedale Road to the west for a transformer that's sparking and shooting flames. Fire's being started.
3: What's your location?
4: Yeah.
0: I'm on bunker, just west of Walmart.
2: 1817.
0: 2 Dorchel 4.
2: 8815 Maple Street for a tree on the power line, 2 houses north of this location. Not seeing any sparking. We're starting fire.
0: Copy.
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0: Krispy Kreme, 5696 University Avenue. Have a Uber driver advising that there's a passenger fighting with him. There's a language barrier. We're trying to get further.
2: Got it.
0: HG22. To Robert 24, follow-up phone call.
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0: 1822, 7 Mary 70.
2: Put me out on a theft at Walmart, please. 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
0: 1823.
3: Go to dispatching, show up. Hey, did you find her?
4: 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Will be Rosedale command.
0: 1 Mary 13, a debris call.
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0: 1823.
4: 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I'll be signed in shortly.
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0: Mary 22 and 1 Mary 11. The suspect is going to be in a red Mitsubishi Outlander. His car is standing outside of it. Suspect is a black female wearing a white or red shirt, still refusing to get out of the vehicle.
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1: If you could let Excel Energy know that the power line call at 5700 to 113.5 Avenue North. 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If Excel can make that one a priority, it would be appreciated.
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0: Go ahead.
1: I'm looking at dispatch, Ramsey 2.
2: Ramsey 2.
4: 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Can we get Public Works out here too? There's a really big tree across the road at one spot.
5: Arriving in the area, we have one tree down across on sitting on the power lines at 14750 Bowers Drive. We're going to keep going to the south to investigate further.
4: 10-4, 1826.
0: Great, 32.
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4: 3538. 605 Benton Street. 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

0: 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We advised the second caller on Bauer's Drive. Everything to do today?
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2: 1548.
0: 1548. 623 is calling. He's aware. Agent 30. Okay, that's Range Engine 2. 2, it's 24. Range Engine 2. 815 50th Avenue on a tree that fell in the neighbor's yard to the north. Seeing smoke and some flames. We do a fire starting.
3: Copy.
0: 1830.
2: 14400 Powers Drive. There is lines down. They're across the driveway. Right off the top of the pole, they broke off.
4: Copy. 1830.
5: 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You can show Heights Engine 5 arriving on fairway. We copy the second call. We'll be delayed.
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0: 2 Bravo 38, 2 Bravo 37. The female just jumped out the window. Dad is currently following her on foot. It'll be a biracial female. Multiple colored hair, hoodie with black yoga pants, no shoes.
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3: 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There's no arcing or sparking. 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

0: You know, with the gate, can you start a lot of routine? The holes for his cage? Sorry, the holes for...
1: Just stage.
0: Hold, oh, sorry about that.
1: Station 2, that's 7101 112th Avenue North. Power lines call. The updated address will be 11100 Maryland Avenue in Champlin. We do have a tree resting on the power lines that is smoldering, as well as a power line on the ground. House and neighborhood does not have power. If you could start Excel Energy to this location as well, it would be appreciated.
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1: Repeat that, please.
0: Did you see the call at the Bowers Drive for the power lines?
1: Yeah, we did. There was two addresses. We advised on both of them. We can go back and check this one out if you'd like.
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0: When squads are clear, stacking 4560 Central Avenue at the public storage due to the power outage, people are not able to get their car out.
1: Copy.
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3813 Restwood Road, apartment 2. Female is outside refusing to leave and screaming. 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She's in the front of the building. Normally comes to see the people in apartment 4, and the RP believes she may be using drugs.

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0: 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I'm logging in, but I'll back 3 yards 20 right now.
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0: The correct address will be Hayden Lake Road and Cobblestone Road.
2: 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Female caller saying her boyfriend just assaulted her. 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

0: in the area of 1393, 138th Lane. Caller said there was a juvenile male asking for a bottle of water about 3 minutes ago. He thought it was suspicious. Blessing eastbound, the male in a gray coat with a dark hat.
1: Copy, I'll check on control.
0: 10-4 and also a call at Pizza Ranch, 13797 J Street for an open line within 41 meters. 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
0: 8257.
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0: 1859.
2: Two estimate threes. You can start going. That's a follow for me.
0: Two heights, 23, 1859.
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4: I'm fine.

0: 7 Mary 70, clear.
1: 7 Mary 70, 1900.
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